honestly. What can I say? You only live once. Do it big, get in trouble, it was still fun. You object, you never been on a real run. Back and forth to the plug, to the deal's done. So, I guess I can't complain, huh? Go from that to owning off a private plane, huh? But the change didn't change it. Still, we remain us.

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1: 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Sent it on my homies, said you weren't even mine. You didn't think twice, got a heart made of ice. And that hit me, did me dirty. 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I never told

0: 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Pretty please?
1: 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What? 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

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I've been out of shape, thinking out the box, I'm an astronaut. I blasted off the planet, rocked the cause catastrophe, and it matters more because I had it. Now I had a thought about wreaking havoc on an opposition, kind of shocking. They want a static with precision, I'm automatic. Quarterback, I ain't talking second, pack it up, I don't panic. Batter, batter up, who the baddest, it don't matter, cause we is your th- Everybody.

Look at it, I bet you wishing you could clutch that. That's just the way you like it, huh? It's so good, he just wishing he could bite it, huh? Never turn down nothing. Slaying these hoes, go trigger on a gun like.

do that. Gigi Watt, whoa, who that, who that? Gigi Watt. Who that? Gigi Watt. They do that, do that. Gigi Watt, whoa, who that, who that?